0: There's a little girl, and if they hit you, you die.
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0: Are you Afrojack?
1: No, he's Afrojack.
0: Very good. Afrojack. Is he the one you called the Afrojack? Are you?
2: He is.
0: You could be more uncomfortable by stripping your bikini on, Gypsy. I'm kidding.

you do what they told you. And now you do what they told you. And now you do what they told you. And now you do what they told you.